0: marking the upcoming Eid al-Adha. Extensive preparations have been made to ensure safe Eid journey, security at animal markets, prevention of extortion and smooth movement of vehicles. This is Bangladesh Betar giving you the news. Donald Trump, the US president, says an agreement with Iran has been largely negotiated and details will be announced soon. Yesterday, he said the deal would include the reopening of the Strait of Hormuz without giving further details. But the foreign minister said Iran is focusing the negotiations on ending the war on all fronts, including Lebanon, and refuses to discuss its nuclear program. Meanwhile, Pakistan says it held highly productive talks with the Iranian leadership and in Tehran, resulting in encouraging progress towards a final understanding between the United States and Iran. Football and Bangladesh Football Federation has appointed Thomas Dulle as the new head coach of the Bangladesh national football team. The 65-year-old German-born coach will take charge of the Bangladesh team from today. Although born in Germany, Thomas Dulle spent his playing career in the United States. He played a total of 81 matches for the United States in a 7-year international career. Finally, weather and forecast valley till 1 this afternoon says there are chances of rain or thunder showers with temporary west, northwesterly gusty squally wind at a speed of 45 to 60 kilometers per hour over the regions of Rangpur, Dinajpur, Mamensing, Kumilla, and Sylhet. River ports in these areas are to West Cautionary Signal No. 1. And now to end the news, the headlines once again. Ramesses killer will get highest punishment within 1 month, assures Prime Minister, while inaugurating 127th birth anniversary of national poet Ghazi Nazrul Islam. DNA test completed. Charge sheet in Ramesses murder case to be filed today. Government will bring Ramesses killer to justice as soon as possible, says Information and Broadcasting Minister. 13 more children die of measles in a day. Home Minister cancels Eid leave of medical persons involved in measles treatment. Eid special train service begins today to tackle Eid exodus. Railway authorities prepare to ensure safe travel. Security tightened across country. Iran deal including reopening Strait of Hormuz largely negotiated, claims President Trump. And Thomas Dulle takes charge as head coach of Bangladesh national football team today. And that's the end of the news. Our next bulletin will be at 9 this morning in Bangla.
1: Bangladesh Bitar Dhaka. Ekhon Nasreen Akhtar Beauty Kanthe Shunben Desher Gaan. Gitikar Golam Sarwar Shalok Shur Korechen Mohammad Abdul Razzaq.

Hello friends, how are you? Hope all of you are doing great. Today, me, Shamima, your host, will present before you a lots of beautiful, romantic and some heart-beating song, and I'm sure you would be stayed with this show till the end. Anyway, dears, let's start our show with a beautiful Bangla song. Singer is Shubhamita and the song says, Ekhane Thimona, Ekhuni Thimona, Golpo Ekhuno, Hoyni Shara. So, dears, let's enjoy our first presentation.

So, dears, how was that romantic Bangla song, Surely Nice? Now, let's move to the next song. Sir Elton Hercules John is a British singer, songwriter, and pianist. He was also named Times 2024 Icon of the Year. He has sold over 300 million records worldwide, making him one of the best-selling music artists of all time. Dear, so let's enjoy one of his songs from his album, and the song says, Something About the Way You Look Tonight.

Dears, on this show, our next song is a Nepali song. Singer is Shibha Pariyar, and the song says, Pilayo Sathide. Let's enjoy this Nepali tune.

Dear friends, now I would like to play a Hindi song for you. It's a film song. The name of the film is Dastak, and the singers are Kumar Shanu and Alok Yagnik.

This is Bangladesh Beta Dhaka and you are tuning to World Music. Dears, now I would like to play a Japanese song for you and I'm sure you would not be bored with this tune. Singer is Matsuda Seiko and the song is Anata ni Aitakute.

Listeners, a beautiful Turkish song in now my playlist. Singer is Ebru Gündüz. The best Turkish song, I think. So let's enjoy.

Dear friends, with this lovely number, I will have to end this show now. You can write to us about our show so that we could rearrange our show according to your valuable opinion. Our address: to the director, World Music, Bangladesh Betar, Sheri Bangla Nagar, Dhaka 1207, Bangladesh. Please do write to us. Dear friends, this show is edited by Manik Mahmood, supervised by Jasmine Nahar, and produced by Mohammed Munirujjaman. See you in next episode. Till then, bye-bye.

0: Assalamu alaikum. 9:30 p.m. This is Bangladesh Betar. The news read by Mahmudur Rahman. First, the headlines. Bangladesh advancing towards self-reliant energy system, says Prime Minister Tariq Rahman, inaugurating renewable solar power on-grid rooftop at Jatiyo Shongshod Bhavan. Ramisa murder trial will be to conclude within 5 to 7 days, informs Home Minister. Tribunal accepts charge sheet against accused Sohel Rana and his wife in Ramisa murder case. Hearing will begin on the 1st of June. In modern era, information without data is just opinion, comments Information and Broadcasting Minister. 16 more children die with measles-like symptoms in country in a single day. City dwellers are returning home to enjoy Eid with their near and dear ones. No scope of major train schedule disruption during Eid rush, informs Railways Minister. Suicide bomb blast on a train in Quetta of Pakistan kills 20 people. ANSAF Women's Football Championship will begin at Goa in India tomorrow. Now the details. Prime Minister Tariq Rahman has said Bangladesh is steadily moving towards clean energy, a green economy and a self-reliant energy system. He said this while addressing the inaugural ceremony of the Renewable Solar Power On-Grid Rooftop Initiative at the Jatiyo Shongshod Bhavan today. The Prime Minister said, renewable solar power on-grid rooftop is not only a power generation project, but also a symbol of Bangladesh's sustainable future. Tariq Rahman said the Jatiyo Shongshod Bhavan, designed by Louis I. Kahn, is undoubtedly a symbol of the country's democracy. He said by utilizing solar energy on the rooftop of this building, government is trying to demonstrate that leadership must be reflected not only in policy, but also in practical action. At the request of the Prime Minister, Jatiyo Shongshod Speaker, Major Retired Hafizuddin Ahmed Bir Bikram, formally inaugurated the Renewable Solar Power On-Grid Rooftop Initiative. Officials of the Centre for the Rehabilitation of the Paralysed, CRP, have paid a courtesy call on Prime Minister Tariq Rahman. The meeting took place at the Prime Minister's office in the Cabinet Division at the Secretariat. Prime Minister's press wing informed this today. During the meeting, discussions were held on rehabilitation activities for people with paralysis. CRP officials briefed the Prime Minister on the organisation's ongoing activities, treatment services and various aspects of rehabilitation support. Among others, CRP founder and coordinator Valerie A. Taylor and Executive Director Professor Dr. Mohammad Sohrab Hussain were present at that time. Home Minister Salahuddin Ahmed has expressed hope that the trial in the brutal murder of child Ramisa in the capital's Pollubi area will be completed within 5 to 7 days. He said the court would try to ensure the highest punishment for those involved in the brutal crime. The Home Minister made the remarks while speaking at a dialogue organised by the Bangladesh Secretariat Reporters Forum at the Secretariat today. He said the prime accused, who fled after raping and killing the child, was arrested within 7 hours of the incident. The accused gave a confessional statement before a court within a day of his arrest, Salahuddin Ahmed added. He said despite the court vacation, steps are being taken to ensure a speedy trial in the case. The Home Minister further said the government remains committed to ensuring the swift arrest and prosecution of perpetrators involved in rape and violence against women and children. Meanwhile, a special tribunal in Dhaka set the 1st of June for holding a hearing on charge framing in a case lodged over the rape and murder of child Ramisa Akhtar in the capital's Pollubi area. Judge Masroor Salikin of Dhaka Metropolitan Children Violence Suppression Tribunal passed the order today after accepting the charge sheet filed in the case. Information and Broadcasting Minister Zahiruddin Shopun has said, in the modern era, any information without data is merely a personal opinion or idea. He called upon public relations officers to rely on specific and objective data in preparing any message. The Information and Broadcasting Minister made the call while speaking as the chief guest at a training program for public relations officers of various ministries in the capital today. He said the current era is the age of accurate data or statistics. It is not possible to determine what officers are doing at the field level or how the government's message is reaching the people based on words or perception. Zahiruddin Shopun said to ensure the acceptability and authenticity of information, there must be accurate data behind it. He further said, data-based publicity can remove confusion and create the right perception or idea in the public mind. State Minister for Information and Broadcasting Yasir Khan Chowdhury spoke as a special guest at the event. This is Bangladesh Betar giving you the news. 16 more children have died from measles-like symptoms across the country in 24 hours. The Directorate General of Health Services, DGHS, disclosed this in a press release today. The release said 1,434 patients with measles and measles-like symptoms were admitted to hospitals during the same period. A seven-day-long public holiday will begin tomorrow on the occasion of the Holi Eid al-Adha. Today was the last working day in all offices of the country. City dwellers have already started leaving Dhaka to celebrate Eid with their near and dear ones. The pressure of people heading home is increasing at train, bus and launch stations. Road Transport and Bridges, Shipping and Railways Minister Sheikh Rabiul Alam has said there is no fear of any major disruption to train schedules during the Eid al-Adha rush, despite the mounting pressure of homebound passengers. He said this to newsmen while visiting Komalapur Railway Station in the capital today. The minister said the railway authorities are operating services with maximum caution, using the existing old railway tracks and locomotives. Meanwhile, 10 special trains are plying on different routes from today to tackle the extra pressure of homebound people in the upcoming Eid al-Adha. At least 20 people have been killed and 70 others injured in an explosion targeting a train in Pakistan. The blast occurred while the train was travelling through Chaman Patak station in Quetta today. Images from the scene show burnt out and mangled carriages and nearby cars, as well as bomb damage to a nearby building. Railway officials said that 3 coaches and the engine were derailed, while 2 were overturned. The Balochistan Liberation Army, BLA, claimed responsibility for the attack. Russia has launched a large-scale wave of strikes against Ukraine, firing hundreds of drones and dozens of missiles. At least 4 people were killed and 83 people injured in the capital city and its surrounding areas after the attack. Ukrainian President Volodymyr Zelensky said Kyiv was the main target, but other areas were also hit. Football and SAF Women's Championship 2026 will start in Goa of India tomorrow. 6 countries will take part in the tournament, including Bangladesh. Nepal will face Bhutan in the opening match at Pandit Jawaharlal Nehru Stadium at 5 p.m. Bangladesh time. Hosts India will take on Maldives in the second match of the day at the same venue at 8 p.m. Meanwhile, Bangladesh will face Maldives in their first match on Thursday at 8 p.m. Finally, weather. And forecast valid till 1 tonight says there are chances of rain or thundershowers with temporary west-northwesterly gusty or squally wind at a speed of 45 to 60 kilometres per hour over the regions of Rajshahi, Babna, Kushtia, Joshur, Faridpur, Dhaka, Kumilla, Noakhali, Chattogram and Sylhet. River ports in these areas are to hoist cautionary signal number 1. To end the news, the main points again. Bangladesh advancing towards self-reliant energy system, says Prime Minister Tariq Rahman, inaugurating renewable solar power on-grid rooftop at Jatiyo Shongshod Bhavan. Ramisa murder trial will be to conclude within 5 to 7 days, informs Home Minister. Tribunal accepts charge sheet against accused Sohel Rana and his wife in Ramisa murder case. Hearing will begin on the 1st of June. In modern era, information without data is just opinion, comments Information and Broadcasting Minister. 16 more children die with measles-like symptoms in country in a single day. City dwellers are returning home to enjoy Eid with their near and dear ones. No scope of major train schedule disruption during Eid rush, informs Railway Minister. Suicide bomb blast on a train in Quetta of Pakistan kills 20 people. And SAF Women's Football Championship will begin at Goa in India tomorrow. That's the end of the news. Our next bulletin will be at 11 p.m. in Bangla.
1: Now here is the news commentary, written by Alhamra Islam and read by Shehnaz Parveen. We all have been traumatized at the series of recent rape and murder incidents, in particular the horrific killing of an 8-year-old child, Ramisa, after she was raped. On 19th May, Ramisa was found beheaded in the house of her neighbor, Sohil Rana, after she was raped and killed. The killer fled shortly after the incident, while his wife, Shopnakhtar, was arrested from the scene. Sohil was arrested from Narayanganj's Fotulla later that evening. The next day, he made a confessional statement before a magistrate who then sent him to jail. His wife was sent to jail by another Dhaka court as an accomplice in the crime. There is no denying such a crime that has been committed is beyond gruesome. The smiling face of innocent Ramisa is haunting everyone who believes in humanity, with agitated crowds staging protests in Pollubi and other parts of Dhaka. Social media has also been flooded with calls for exemplary punishment. Prime Minister Tariq Rahman got shocked at the killing of Ramisa. He visited victim's family's residence after the matter was brought to his attention, talked to the grieving family members and offered condolences over the tragic death of child Ramisa. In reaction to the public demand for the capital punishment to the killer of Ramisa, the Prime Minister expressed his solidarity with them, announcing that the maximum punishment for Ramisa's killer will be ensured within the next 1 month. He assured the justice seekers of a zero tolerance against this kind of child abuse of violence against women. He said the maximum punishment will be given so that in future no person dares to commit such abuse against children or women. In more rape cases, perpetrators were neighbors, relatives or teachers, people in position of trust. Besides, huge number of violence against women and children remained pending before special tribunals. The number of days required for average cases is far more than what the law mandates for the cases to be disposed of. In such a system, perpetrators have no fear of punishment, and so the violence continues. Against this grim picture, the Prime Minister's assurance is obviously heartening. The state's most fundamental duty in the protection of its most vulnerable citizens, and the present government has promised to do so. At the Prime Minister's direction, the Home Minister and the Law Minister both are sincerely looking after the matter. A Supreme Court lawyer was appointed as a special public prosecutor to ensure a swift and effective trial of the Ramisa's case. The government hoped the formal trial proceedings in the case to begin after the Eid al-Adha holidays. However, accountability cannot rest with the state alone. The society must confront its own failures. Families should speak to their children about their own safety. Communities must stop protecting perpetrators in the name of honor of social peace. Thus, we can deter these numbers from becoming regular. And that is the end of the news commentary.
2: বাংলাদেশ বেতার অনুষ্ঠান একযোগে প্রচারিত হচ্ছে ঢাকা, চট্টগ্রাম, খুলনা, রাজশাহী, রংপুর, সিলেট, বরিশাল, ঠাকুরগাঁও ও কুমিল্লা কেন্দ্র থেকে।
3: This is Bangladesh Betar. Welcome to our weekly presentation, Radio News Drill. Dear listeners, hope you are doing fine. Tonight, we have the following topics to present before you. At first, workshop on 130-140 megawatt grid-tied solar power plus battery storage project. And then, the concluding ceremony of the FAR Summit 2026. Bangladesh Economic Zone Authority, BEZA, recently organized a workshop on 130-140 megawatt grid-tied solar power plus batteries project at Bangladesh Investment Development Authority Auditorium in Dhaka. Chief guest of the program, Power, Energy and Mineral Resources Minister Iqbal Hassan Mahmood MP said,
4: "For a business house, balance is indicator to survive. If balance sheet is always minus, the company doesn't survive, ultimately it becomes defaulted. And whole thing, whole business boils down to accounts. So here I'm talking to you about investment. The big question, why you will come and invest here in solar? My utilities, who is the buyer? I'm very frank with you. Who is your buyer? Single buyer. His balance sheet is no good. So when his balance sheet is no good, you will think, why I invest? The buyer has no money. And buyer is government. And government is already giving subsidy to the buyer. And then me, what is business? The banker is the one who cuts the neck. He used to cut the neck. Now he came here to promote investment. So he knows the pain of investment. So I want to say this. This is a solar is the agenda of the world now. Nobody is interested in fossil fuel. And fossil fuel is the primary energy for power. Now we have solar, we have biogas, we have, you know, waste to energy, we have wind. So these are the options we have in our hand. Solar is the option that we can go fast. Windmill, you know, Bangladesh, the wind direction is not the same all the time. In the winter is one direction, in the summer in one direction, in the rainy season is one direction. So you have to adjust the fan all the time. Then waste to energy, we have a lot of waste. In fact, you know, all the cities are very dirty. So if we can clean our municipalities and if we use that waste for energy, we can do that. And solar is the one which is very stable. We get sun at least 4 hours, 5 hours in a day. So we can produce electricity. But we need to have battery. Because if I get 4 hours electricity, after 4 hours I don't get electricity, my peak hour is 6 to 12. So my problem in peak hour remains. So it does not really serve my purpose. So I have to strike a balance about this. That's why I'm talking about battery. I know you will think that in a battery, if I put battery, then my cost will go high. And, you know, we were forced to sell because we are in business. We had subsidy back home at government used to give us export subsidy. This is what the international buyer. When I went to buy my textile machineries in Germany, the big companies like Babcock, Kusters, Sulzers, they said, look, the cost of production has gone high. So the business was never win-win basis. I think my Bangladeshi colleagues, business colleagues, will be happy to know this thing. And they are also facing this thing, I think. So here is this situation. That the situation has to be win-win. I get electricity, I have to pay you. That is the ruling thing in business. So what we are thinking, our Prime Minister is very serious about solar energy or renewable energy. And take all the equipment, put on the rooftop. So that barrier has to go. Either government imports the material for solar or then gives to the private investor or private imports and zero tariff. That will, I think, accelerate our solar. They used to run all municipalities' electricity. And they used to start the machine around 4:30 p.m. That power station was his own profit center. And if he doesn't make profit, he doesn't survive. So collection was good. So these are the plan we have. I think, you know, if we can formulate this thing, and my target is by June, we'll declare our investment-oriented policy.
3: Special guest of the program, State Minister for Power, Energy and Mineral Resources, Anindo Islam Amit MP, stated,
5: "To ensure reliable, affordable and sustainable power for the people, industries and investors of Bangladesh, renewable energy will be an important part of this agenda. Bangladesh must now move forward a more balanced power generation mix. Imported fuel will continue to have a role, but excessive dependence on imported energy exposes the country to international price shocks, foreign exchange pressure, and fiscal burden. Solar power can help reduce this exposure, especially if projects are developed, scale, and through competitive procurement. The Renewable Energy Policy 2025 and the newly developed Renewable Energy PPP Guidelines 2026 give us a practical framework to move forward. The guidelines are particularly important because because they addresses one of the most difficult challenges in solar development, access to suitable land. By using appropriate government-owned land under a PPP framework, we can reduce development risk, improve project preparation, and attract more serious private sector participants. The Sonaghaji project is an important test case. It is located at the National Special Economic Zone, where Beza-owned land can be used for clean energy generation. The proposed project structure brings together the key institution, Beza as landowner, and project sponsor PPTB as off-taker, PGCB for grid evacuation, power division for policy support, SREDA for renewable energy policy coordination, and PPPA for PPP structuring and procurement support. The project is also forward-looking because of the potential inclusion of battery energy storage. As Bangladesh increases the share of solar and other variable renewable energy, storage will gradually become more important for grid stability, peak management, and better utilization of renewable power. This is why it is useful to discuss BESS at this early stage and understand how the market views its commercial and technical integration. The purpose of market sounding is to understand investor expectations, lender requirements, risk perception, and practical suggestions before finalizing the structure and tender documents. The feedback received can help improve the project's bankability and make the bidding process more competitive. The private sector has an important role to play in Bangladesh's renewable energy journey. We need your capital, technology, execution capacity, and operational experience. At the same time, the government must create the right enabling environment through clear policies, bankable documents, predictable processes, and proper coordination among agencies. I thank BESA and PPPA for taking leadership on this pilot initiative, and ADB for supporting the government with transaction advisory services.
3: The program was chaired by Mr. Chaudhuri Ashik Mahmud bin Harun, Executive Chairman, BESA. He said,
6: "This project is very important. It's very important for three reasons. First of all, as you all know from private sector, and I was part of the private sector before, that availability of land is one of the biggest challenges in doing solar projects in Bangladesh. There is actually a sizable pipeline building up of all the unused government lands that we intend to provide to private sector. We want this project to be attractive to private sector while ensuring value for money and public interest for Bangladesh."
3: Financial Reporting Council of Bangladesh recently organized the concluding ceremony of the FARS Summit 2026 at Pan Pacific Sonaga Hotel, Dhaka. Mr. Mohammad Rokonuzzaman, FCA, Acting President, Institute of Chartered Accountants, Bangladesh, said,
7: "Pursuing significant economic reforms, strengthening financial discipline, and reinforcing institutional governance, Bangladesh's aspiration to become trillion-dollar economy in the foreseeable future will require substantial investment, stronger institutions, sustainable investor confidence. 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Reliable financial reporting is essential for investors' confidence, banking sector stability, capital market integrity, efficient taxation, and sound economic decision-making. When financial statements fail to reflect realities, the costs are borne by the business communities as well as the whole nation. Conversely, when reporting is transparent, credible, and consistent, it empowers policymakers, investors, regulators, and citizens to make informed decisions that ultimately benefits the whole nation. Globally, financial reporting serves as backbone of economic and business decision-making. Standard reporting, framework disclosures, governance expectations continue to evolve in response to changing market realities, technological advancements, and stakeholders' demands. In Bangladesh, however, we have yet to fully establish a culture of consistently producing reliable, comparable, and unified financial information that meets the needs of a diverse range of stakeholders. While financial reporting is collective responsibility of the entire ecosystem, recent public disclosure has often placed disproportionate blame on auditors and other compliance certificate issuers, overlooking the equally important roles of management, accountants, boards, regulators, oversight institutions at different stages in the legal framework we simply call those charged with the governance. Every challenge has its own opportunity to explore and move forward with. ICAB recognizes the existing challenges, precisely capacity gaps, governance weaknesses, evolving regulatory expectations and persistent expectation gap surrounding the audit profession. With the vision in mind, ICAB has undertaken a major institutional reformation, transformation under our reform agenda, Trusted, Transformative and Global ICAB Reform Strategy 2025-2030. As part of the reform roadmap, ICAB is working closely with Financial Reporting Council to strengthen audit quality, reinforce ethical standards and ensure that the members uphold highest standard and professional integrity. Of the profound transformation brought about the modern technologies, particularly artificial intelligence, automation and data analytics and their implications for accounting and audit profession.
3: Mr. Mohammad Kausar Alam, FCMA, President, Institute of Cost and Management Accountants, Bangladesh, stated.
8: Deeply connected and rapidly evolving global economy, trust is the foundation upon which financial systems operate. Investors rely on it, regulators enforce it, and we professional accountants uphold it. Trust in financial reporting is increasingly being tested due to corporate reporting failures at global and at local levels. We know long back story of Enron and Anderson in the case of USA. Also, in our case in recent time, banking sector reporting debacle with the regime change, almost 36% of our bank deposit become non-performing loan, NPL, which is more than 6 lakhs crore BDT in amount. Many public interest entities, PIs and other entities unfairly under-reporting revenue, expenses and profits, resulting government tax revenue evasion and so on. In this context, trustworthy reporting really a big matters and became a critically important aspect. A few recommendations for trustworthy financial reporting in Bangladesh economy. The Financial Reporting Council equip Financial Reporting Council with adequate financial governance authority through rules. Of course, manpower is a long-standing issue and also funding. Reorganize professional accountants regulator. Like other countries across the globe, professional accountants bodies ICAB, ICMAB should be brought under Ministry of Finance for efficient coordination, functional alignment, and engage in governance-related functions at business and at public finance management. All professional accountants as defined by the Financial Reporting Act, CAs and CMAs, should be predominantly engaged in financial practices like developed economies. They should be engaged in transparency, integrity of financial reporting, trustworthy certification of all sort of statutory and non-statutory entities, thus strengthening the overall reporting ecosystem of the country. Generally, these professional accountants, after tertiary education, these qualifications are pursued. In many economies in our peer countries, most of them remains in practice in terms of adherence of governance in the corporate level, in the business level. We may need about 40 to 50,000 professional accountants versus we have about 4,000 professional accountants taking ICAB and ICMAB together. Most of them are in corporate jobs, not professional practices, unlike our peer countries.
3: Well, listeners, that's all for our tonight's edition. Thank you for staying with us. And before leaving, let me introduce our team. This program was compiled and presented by me, Zubair Hamid Qureshi, edited by Muhammad Abul Khair, supervised by Muhammad Habibur Rahman, and produced by Muhammad Dullah Hussain. From all of us, wishing you good health and happiness. So long.
2: অনুষ্ঠান বাংলাদেশ বেতার ঢাকা, চট্টগ্রাম, খুলনা, রাজশাহী, রংপুর, সিলেট, বরিশাল, ঠাকুরগাঁও ও কুমিল্লা কেন্দ্র থেকে একযোগে প্রচারিত হল।
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